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Medic 81-3596, Main Street, Hillier Family Counseling, ill person, Cross Street or Wakefield Drive, respond on Northwest EMS 1.

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0: Yeah, can you check? We're out here on scene. There's nobody here. Could this be at Marion Franklin High School?
1: Just turn the call off here, sir.
2: Four, city gate, five. 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

respond on 9 EMS 1, medic 11, 5260, Captain's Court, intersection, cross of Dead End, and Battle Road, medic 11. 5260, Captain's Court, injured person, respond on 9 EMS 1. Respond on 9 extrication, engine 5, I-270 southbound at biomarker 41, I-270 southbound Lolo Lanes, and I-270 southbound, accident crash detector, engine 5. I-270 southbound at mile marker 41, I-270 southbound local lanes, and I-270 southbound, accident crash detector, respond on 9 extrication.

Engine 5. I-270 southbound at mile marker 41. I-270 southbound Vogel Lane. And I-270 southbound. Accident crash detector. Engine 5. I-270 southbound at mile marker 41. I-270 southbound Vogel Lane. And I-270 southbound. Accident crash detector. Respond on 9 after 10. Respond on 10 Alpha, 1585, Grievous Lane, fire alarm, engine 15, matter 15, cross of Grievous Avenue, and dead end, 1585, Grievous Lane, fire alarm, engine 15, matter 15, respond on

respond on 9 EMS 1, medic 8-15, engine 8-16-32, East Main Street, Taipei High, cross out Berkeley Road and Morrison Avenue, medic 8-15, engine 8-16-32, East Main Street, Taipei High, respond on 9 EMS 1.

Honda 9 EMS 1, Medic 61, 2177 Peg Road, Apartment J, Gilperson, cross of Cleveland Avenue and Brandon Street. Medic 61, 2177 Peg Road, Apartment J, Gilperson. Respond on 9 EMS 1. Respond on 9 EMS 1, Medic 4, 2949 Tracer Road, Cedar, cross of Stoneblock Drive and Lesson Drive. Medic 4, 2949 Tracer Road, Cedar. Respond on 9 EMS 1.

respond at 9 EMS 1, engine 61, 2137, Peg Road, apartment J, Ilverson, cross of Cleveland Avenue and Brandon Street, engine 61, 2177, Peg Road, apartment J, Ilverson, respond at 9 EMS 1.

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Apartment D. O for order investigation inside. Engine 15. Ladder 13. Cross of Adela Street and Hiawatha Street. 944 East Weber Road. Apartment D. Smoke or odor investigation inside. Engine 15. Ladder 13. Respond on 10 Alpha.

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1: That cardiac arrest. If we're coming back from the hospital, you can keep medics all on there until you get there first.
0: Mr. C. Medics, I've seen the passenger. 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

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Greyhound 845. 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
1: Bronwyn Avenue, Cedar, cross of Aston Road and Longfield Road, Medic 817, 1319 Bronwyn Avenue, Cedar.

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0: 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Attic 823, 57, 82, Paul Rich Circle. Difficulty breathing. 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

ICRS 1, Debit 818, Cleveland Avenue, M. East 16th Avenue, Ilverson. 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

yard on 9 EMS. Escape Golf, 56 Real Avenue, injured in fall, cross of West State Street and West Capitol Street. Medic 812, 56 Real Avenue, injured in fall, respond on 9 EMS 1.

respond on the Tap 2 IP, operate on the Tap 2 Fire Ground, 867 East Upland Tandale Road, Apartment B, report of a fire, FO2, cross of Sinclair Road and North Meadows Boulevard, 867 East Dublin Granville Road, Apartment D, report of a fire, SO2, respond on Italian 2 IC, operate on the Italian 2 fire ground. Respond on 9 EMS 1, Medic 18, Engine 16, Albert Avenue and Westerville Road, vehicle accident. Medic 18, Engine 16, Albert Avenue and Westerville Road, vehicle accident. Respond on 9 EMS 1,

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1: Okay. 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Headache 23, 451 RS Road. Headache. Respond on 9 ELS 1. Bronwyn Avenue, Cedar, cross of Aston Road and Longfield Road, engine 192, 1319 Bronwyn Avenue, Cedar, respond on 9 EMS 1.

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Respond to Westfield dispatch, timeout 2051.

0: 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Attention, all companies on scene responding to 867 East Building, Granville Road, Apartment B. The tank has a situation contained on an out kitchen fire. 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Time is 20:52.
1: 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We got somebody injured in the knee.
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3: Off of Round Rock and F Street, Medic 2, 1463 Emerald Road, Apartment 2C, ill person. Respond on 9 EMS 1. Respond on 9 EMS 1, engine 25, Starbucks, 15, City, Olentangy River Road, EMS eval, signal X, cross of Chambers Road and Olentangy River Road to State Route 350 northbound ramp, engine 25, Starbucks, 1570, Olentangy River Road, EMS eval, signal X, respond on 9 EMS 1.
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0: 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Who's next in line?
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Difficulty breathing high, respond on EMS 1.

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Medic 19, 167 Rough Leather Road, Injured Person, respond on 9 PMS 1.

Recon at 9 EMS 1, Medic 27, 6635, Westbury Park Avenue, difficulty breathing, cross of Brixton Park Avenue and Federated Boulevard, Medic 27, 6635, Westbury Park Avenue, difficulty breathing, respond at 9 EMS 1. Respond on 9 EMS 1, Medic 15, 840 Francis Avenue, abdominal pain, cross of Pleasant Ridge Avenue and eastbound street, Medic 815, 840 Francis Avenue, abdominal pain, respond on 9 EMS 1. Respond on 9 EMS 1. Medic 21, Engine 21, 3050, Livingston Avenue, Apartment 43, difficulty breathing high, cross of South Ames Road and Elizabeth Avenue, Medic 24, Engine 21, 3050, East Livingston Avenue, Apartment 43, difficulty breathing high, respond on 9 EMS 1. Respond on 9 EMS 1, Medic 20, 840 Francis Avenue, abdominal pain, cross of Pleasant Ridge Avenue and East Mound Street, Medic 20, 840 Francis Avenue, abdominal pain, respond on 9 EMS 1. Respond on 9 EMS 1, Medic 22, 33 West Morrill Avenue, injured in fall, cross of Dead End and South Wall Street, Medic 22, 33 West Morrill Avenue, injured in fall, respond on 9 ELS 1.

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Medic 592-1281 Hill Road North, Ilverston. Cross Street, Stone Creek Drive, South Stone Creek Drive, and Postage Drive. Respond on next EMS 1, 21-27 hours.

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0: So I just wanted to give you a heads up. Street maintenance, they have to notify about that tree up in the street. If they had a crew out there to come and check it out.
1: Yeah, that thing's going to sit there for a long time. 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Thanks.
0: Please, sir. Let me know if you need anything else.

respond on 9 EMS 1, Medic 8, Engine 20, 30, 25, East 5th Avenue, Apartment 24, difficulty breathing high, cross of Larry Avenue and North Gould Road. Medic 8, Engine 20, 30, 25, East 5th Avenue, Apartment 24, difficulty breathing high, respond on 9 EMS 1.

0: Yeah, it looks like the road troopers are down here. They got pushed on the side of the road. Fell off of the road catcher. And... Thank you.
1: Just be sorry. Make this nigga 4 steps, including 139.

10 Bravo, ladder 32, 37, 74, winding path drive, carbon monoxide alarm, cross off willow leaf drive, and winding path court, ladder 32, 37, 74, winding path drive, carbon monoxide alarm, respond on 10 Bravo. Respond on 9EFS1, Medic 6, Gabby's, 1887, Cataract Circle North, Cedar, cross of Cataract Boulevard and Maple Canyon Avenue, Medic 6, Gabby's, 1887, Cataract Circle North, Cedar, respond on 9EFS1.

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1: 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Response on 9 extrication.

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Medic 10, 2116, Carrollton, drive. 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Respond on 9 ES 1.

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Respond on Mech EMS 1. 21-54 hours.

9 OV Fire, Medic 32, Engine 32, EMS 16, Red Roof Inn, 2449 Rice Road, Staffing, Staging, Cross Off Ridge from Rice Road to I-70 Westbound Ramp and East Green Boulevard, Medic 32, Engine 32, EMS 16, Red Roof Inn, 2449 Rice Road, Staffing, View Staging, Response on 9 Police Fire. Respond on 9 EMS 1, Medic 21, 1091 Kenilworth Place, difficulty breathing, cross of East Livingston Avenue and Brownlee Avenue, Medic 21, 1091 Kenilworth Place, difficulty breathing, respond on 9 EMS 1.

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So for, I have to go to string gun and send somebody to be headed back to it in a minute.

Fun on IEMS 1, Medic 23, 3542, Seabrook Avenue, Cedar, cross of Kennard Road and Selkirk Road, Medic 23, 3542, Seabrook Avenue, Cedar, respond on IEMS 1.

0: too. I just saw the cops go by us on the northbound lane. We're just passing over 270 right now. 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

respond at 9 EMS 1, Medic 1, Space Mission, 217, North Grant Avenue, Ill Person, Cross of McKee Alley and Beast Notton Street. Medic 1, Space Mission, 217, North Grant Avenue, Ill Person, respond on 9 EMS 1. Respond at 9 EMS 1. Medic 16, 3428 Bremen Street, Ill Person, off of Huey Road and Pauline Avenue. Medic 16, 3428 Bremen Street, Ill Person, respond at 9 EMS 1.

Breathe in. Still person. Off of Huey Road and Pauline Avenue. Medic 16. 3418 Breeden Street, ill person. Respond on IEMF 1.

793 Reinhardt Avenue, having you staging cross of Kyle Avenue and Gilbert Street. Medic 14, engine 13, EMS 14. 793 Reinhardt Avenue, having you staging, respond on 9 police fire.

Apartments, 1280 Norton Avenue, Apartment 308, RRU Transports, cross of West 3rd Avenue and South Avenue. Medic 25, EMS 10, Collins at 3rd Apartments, 1280 Norton Avenue, Apartment 308, RRU Transports, respond on 9 EMS 1.

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Medic 35-75-69, Windward Place, Silverton, cross of Hayside Drive and Rayburn Drive. Edit 35-75-69, Windover Place, Ilverton. Respond at 9 ENS 1.

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on 9 ELF on Medic 24, 46, 45, Sandy Lane Road, Apartment A, Head Injury, Cross of Loring Road and Morse Road, Medic 24, 46, 45, Sandy Lane Road, Apartment A, Head Injury, respond on 9 EMS 1.

8 Mile Marker, I-270, northbound. Vehicle accident, high speed entrapment. Rescue, 134. Engine, 133. Medic, 131. Battalion, 131. 34.8 Mile Marker, I-270, northbound. Vehicle accident, high speed entrapment. Respond on net EMS 4. 22, 23 hours.

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1: Lane, comma, cross of Sunbury Road and North Brocket, engine 28, medic 61, EMS 12, Resolute Athletic Complex, 3599 Taylor Lane, comma, response on 9 ES 1.

0: headed northbound. The east way split, going under the bridge. You know, one car heavy damage, one person in the grass. That was on scene, yeah.
1: 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Got one person in the grass. You're investigating. 2231.

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1: On breather. Medic 151, engine 151, battalion 151, 1136 Fairway Boulevard, non-breather, Cross Street, Gatehouse Drive, and Aetna Road. Respond on MEC EMS 1, 2233 hours.

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Stabbing, you staging, respond on 9 police fire,

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Conscious overdose. Cross of King Avenue and West 8th Avenue. Medic 7 1489 Michigan Avenue. Conscious overdose. Respond on 9 EMS 1

Medic 134349, Old Ridenour Road, injured in fall. Medic 134349, Old Ridenour Road, injured in fall. Cross Street, Applefield Road, and Riverbeds Way. 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

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Respond on 9ELS 1. Respond on 9ELS 1. Eric 806, 2340, Gilborn Avenue, Ilverton. Cross of Avalon Avenue and Cleveland Avenue. Eric 806. 2340 Kilbourne Avenue, in person. Respond on 9 EMS 1.

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respond on 9 police fire. Medic 817, westbound 3 and South Warren Avenue, injured from assault. Medic 817, westbound 3 and South Warren Avenue.

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Bison at 9EMS1, Medic 16, 2007, Dynasty Avenue, Ill Prison, Cross of Medic Avenue and Parkwood Avenue, Medic 16, 2007, Dynasty Avenue, Ill Prison, respond on 9EMS1.

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0: the Looking Path near Wendy's at 77 Greenville Street, 77 Greenville Street. Not a consciousness who advised she was hit, but she was installed with alcohol.
1: Okay, is it going to be the walking path along the creek? That's received in route.
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Cross Street, South High Street, North High Street, and US 62 Mill Street, 2318 hours. 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

respond at 9 EMS 1, in 2, J.D. Arnn's apartments, 256 East Main Street, medical alarm, cross of South Grant Avenue and South 5th Street, engine 2, J.D. Arnn's apartments, 256 East Main Street, medical alarm, respond at 9 EMS 1.

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Medic 7, Baker Hall West, 129 West 12th Avenue, Ill Prison. 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

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Medic 152, Engine 151, Battalion 161, 882 Exeter Road, pedestrian truck. Cross Street Vanderbilt Drive and Duke Road. Respond on Rec EMS 1.

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Respondent 9 EMS 1, Medic 818, 1184 East 12th Avenue, Cedar, cross of Brooks Avenue and Nightfall Circle. Medic 818, 1184 East 12th Avenue, Cedar, Respondent 9 EMS 1. Respond on 10 Bravo, engine 18, 380 Chittenden Avenue, carbon monoxide alarm, front of North 4th Street and North Grand Avenue, engine 18, 380 Chittenden Avenue, carbon monoxide alarm, respond on 10 Bravo. Respond on 9 EMS 1. Medic 817, 177 South Terrace Avenue, difficulty breathing, cross of Olive Street and Palmetto Street. Medic 817, 177 South Terrace Avenue, difficulty breathing, respond on 9 ESS 1. Respond on 9 ESS 1. Medic 15, engine 15, East Main Street and Rose Avenue, unconscious person. Medic 15, engine 15, East Main Street and Rose Avenue, unconscious person. Respond on 9 MS 1. Respond on 9 EMS 1. Medic 17, engine 17, Sullivan Avenue and Clarendon Avenue, unconscious overdose. Medic 17, engine 17, Sullivan Avenue and Clarendon Avenue, unconscious overdose. Respond on 9 EMS 1. Respond on 9 EMS 1. 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Medic 11, engine 11, Still South Apartments, 5001 Olentangy River Road, Apartments 145, Jeff Page High, respond on 9 EMS 1.

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1: Yes, sir. We're not fine. 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

Bihan on IEMS 1, Annex 18, 2055 Cleveland Avenue, Fracture, cross of East 26th Avenue and Apothecary Avenue, Annex 18, 2055 Cleveland Avenue, Fracture, respond on IEMS 1.

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Engine 31. 54, 77, Floral Circle South. Apartment A, 2. Carbon monoxide alarm. Cross of Dead End and Norton Road. Engine 31. 54, 77, Floral Circle South. Apartment A, 2. Carbon monoxide alarm. Respond on 10 Bravo.

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Respond at EMS 100.

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Responding, what's wrong with the dispatch? I'm out here 16.

Response at 9 ELS 1, Medic 28, Main Post Office, 2323, Zip Gate 5, Inner Infall, Cross of Agler Road and Millennium Court, Medic 28, Main Post Office, 2323, City Gate 5, injured in fall, respond on 9 ELS 1.

0: positive feeling.
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0: the patient's phone number listed, and it was the alarm company didn't have the access code either, so we don't have anything further to go on at the moment.
1: I didn't know it's

Annex 817, Sullivan Avenue and Clarendon Avenue. Conscious overdose. 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Respond on 9 EMS 1.

respond on 9 ES 1, Medic 12, 791 Kingsford Road, injured in fall, cross of Briggs Road and Eden Road, Medic 12, 791 Kingsford Road, injured in fall, respond on 9 ES 1.

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Medic 13. ES 13. 77 West Northwood Avenue. Apartment E. Behavioral Health. Stage near speed. Cross off Williams Street and North High Street. Medic 13. EMS 13. 77 West Northwood Avenue. Apartment E. Behavioral Health. Stage near scene. Respond on 9 police fire.

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respond on 9 EMS Block, Medic 15, 2215 Albert Avenue, Apartment 1C, ill person, cross of Western Hill Road and Almond Avenue, Medic 16, 2215 Albert Avenue, Apartment 1C, ill person, respond on 9 EMS 1. Respond on 9 EMS 1, Engine 5, 6011 Carnegie Cove Court, ill person, cross of Dead End and Mountain Road, Engine 5, 6011 Carnegie Cove Court, ill person, respond on 9 EMS 1.

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0: Smoke or odor investigation inside.
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Respond on 9 police fire. Medic 31, EMS 15, 1989 Lakecrest Drive. Behavioral health stage near scene, off of Dead End and Alkire Lakes Drive. Medic 31, EMS 15, 1989 Lakecrest Drive. Behavioral health stage near scene. Respond on 9 police fire.

We found a non-police fire. Medic 10, 274 Briel Avenue, injured from assault. Cross of Sullivan Avenue and West Ridge Street. Medic 10, 274 Briel Avenue, injured from assault. Respond on 9 police fire. Respond on IESS 1, engine 24, 1894 Fiesta Corp, EMS eval signal S, cross of Connect Road West and end. 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

9 EMS 1, medic 25, engine 25, EMS 10, 1239 West 6th Avenue, cardiac arrest, cross of Northwest Boulevard and Meadow Road, medic 25, engine 25, EMS 10, 1239 West 5th Avenue, cardiac arrest, respond on 9 EMS 1.

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Response on Mech EMS 1, 1, 19 hours.

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1: Respond on 9 EMS 1, Medic 173, Engine 22, 471, Toyota Villa, Maine, Just Fade High, Cross of Dead End, and Parsons Avenue, Medic 173, Engine 22, 471, Toyota Villa, Maine, Just Fade High, respond on 9 EMS 1.

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Respond on Vic EMS 1, 125 hours.

Medic 231, 71 southbound at Petersburg Pike. Automatic crash notification. Respond on southwest EMS. Engine 231, Medic 231. 71 southbound at Petersburg Pike. Automatic crash notification. Respond on southwest EMS.

Greenfield Drive, apartment 2G, difficulty breathing, cross of Greenlawn Avenue and Canby Place, medic 3, 816 Greenfield Drive, apartment 2G, difficulty breathing, respond on 9 EMS 1. Respond on 9 EMS 1, engine 23-3979, Elaine, Lake North, personnel with signal X, cross of dead end, and Elaine, mode, engine 23-3979, Elaine, Lake North, personnel with signal X, respond on 9 EMS 1.

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Medic 21, BP, 3140 East Main Street, chest pain. Respond on 9MS1.

0: Tucson on 9 EMS 1, Vanek 2, 5:30 Klein Street, Caesar, cross off Lyle Alley and Dan Street, Vanek 2, 5:30 Klein Street, Caesar, respond on 9 EMS 1.
1: Medic 14. 14. Okay. We'll take 5:30 Klein Street.

0: at a 231 on scene. We have one bike off roadway. We'll be out investigating. This is going to be the southbound off ramp just north of 62.
1: Copy, heavy on the same with one bike off roadway on this scene. 138.
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Nissan and Dyke MS-1, Medic 19, 3450 Indianola Avenue, Apartment 131, injured in fall, cross of East Dunedin Road and Piedmont Road, Medic 19, 3450 Indianola Avenue, Apartment 131, injured in fall, Nissan and Dyke MS-1.

Avon and non-police fire. 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Injured from assault. Respond on 9 police fire. Respond on 10 Alva, Roadway Inn, 1313 St. James Lutheran Lane. Fire alarm. Engine 26, ladder 26, cross of Traview Road and Maxwell Place, Roadway Inn, 1313 St. James Lutheran Lane. Fire alarm. Engine 26, ladder 26, respond on 10 Alva,

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1: 1、Engine 192, 36, 39, West Broad Street, EMS eval signal X, off of Florence Avenue and Broadlawn Avenue. Engine 192, 36, 39, West Broad Street, EMS eval signal X, respond on 9 ES 1. Medic 33, Engine 33, 55, Roselle Road, Room 124, Chest Pain High, off of Audrey Michelle Lane and Southwood Drive. Medic 33, Engine 33, 55, Roselle Road, Room 124, Chest Pain High.

9 ES 1, Medic 22, Wendy's, 3545 South High Street, person down, signal X, cross of Highview Boulevard and Marilla Road, Medic 22, Wendy's, 3545 South High Street, person down, signal X, respond on 9 ES 1.

39 West Broad Street, EMS Eval Single X, off of Florence Avenue and Broadlawn Avenue. Medic 12, 3639 West Broad Street, EMS Eval Single X, respond at 9 EMS 1. Respond on 9 EMS 1. Medic 823, 1889 Kirkridge Court, ill person, cross off dead end, and Penfield Road. Medic 823, 1889 Kirkridge Court, ill person, respond on 9 EMS 1.

respond at 9 EMS 1, Medic 2, 714 South High Street, ill person, cross of East Frankfurt Street and Still Street, Medic 2, 714 South High Street, ill person, respond at 9 EMS 1.

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Front of East Ridge Street and West Pound Street. 250 South High Street. 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
1: 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Rescue 17, Rescue 17, Engine 10.

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Medic 182. Engine 182. 7360. Hater Bend Drive. Chest pain high. Cross of Lima Meadows Drive and Piper Bend Drive. Medic 182. Engine 182. 7360. Hater Bend Drive. Chest pain high. Respond on 9 EMS 1. Respond on 9 EMS 1. Medic 815. Flare 1521 Rivas Avenue. Hemorrhage. Cross of Anchor Drive East and Fairwood Avenue. Medic 815. Flare 1521.

82, engine 182, 7360, Taylor Van Rice, chest pain high, respond on 9 EMS 1. Respond on 9 EMS 1, medic 815, flare, 1521 Freeland Avenue, hemorrhage, cross of Anchor Drive East and Fairwood Avenue, medic 815, flare, 1521 Freeland Avenue, hemorrhage, respond on 9 EMS 1.

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Ill person. Medic 592-8700 Refugee Road Northwest. Ill person. 212 hours.

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Person doubted signal at cross of Quarry Crest Drive and Quarry Trace. Engine 51, 2594, Quarry Lake Drive. Person doubted signal at respond at 9 MS 1. Respond on 9 MS 1, Medic 51, 1051 West 1st Avenue, Apartment 4, ill person, cross off Oxley Road and Copeland Road, Medic 51, 51 West 1st Avenue, Apartment 4, ill person, respond on 9 MS 1.

0: 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Medic 192, Papa John's Pizza, 3691 Sullivan's Avenue, Apartment WXC, injured from assault. Respond on 9 police fire.
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Attic off. 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Cross of Rickenbacker Avenue and South Central Avenue. Medic 10. 1490 West Ridge Street. 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Respond on 9EMS 1. 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Medic 31. 1638 Terry Allen Lane. Injured from assault. Cross of Demarest Road and Londonderry Avenue. Medic 31. 1638 Paragallon Lane. Injured from assault. 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Respond on 9 EMS 1. 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Personal assist. Signal F. Respond on 9 ES 1.

on 9 EMS 1, Medic 28, Extended Stay America, 42 Congress Southwick Road, Apartment 212, Difficulty Breathing, Cross of Morse Road and Transit Rush, Medic 28, Extended Stay America, 4200 Stelter Road, Apartment 212, Difficulty Breathing, Respond on 9 EMS 1,

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respond on 9 police fire. Medic 23, 1333 Thurston Drive. Behavioral health responded to scene. Cross of Ainsbury Road and Metal Drive. Medic 23, 1333 Thurston Drive. Behavioral health responded to scene. Respond on 9 police fire. Respond on 10 Alpha, True by Hilton, 6440 East Broad Street, fire alarm, engine 35, ladder 5, cross of Outer Belt Street, and Chris Perry Green, True by Hilton, 6440 East Broad Street, fire alarm, engine 35, ladder 5, respond on 10 Alpha,

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0: 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Respond on Met EMS 1, 2, 31 hours.
1: Apartment 101, fire alarm. Engine 31, ladder 12, cross of River Lake Way and Holt Road. 4746 Ziadler Avenue. Apartment 101, fire alarm. Engine 31, ladder 12. Respond on 10 Alpha.

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I got you, sir. 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

State, part of South Garfield Avenue and Avenue, 760 East Broad Street, firearm, in the state. 8. Respond on 10 Alva. Respond on 9 EMS 1, Medic 817, 716 North Texas Avenue, injured person, cross of Steel Avenue and Sutton Avenue, Medic 817, 216 North Texas Avenue, injured person, respond on 9 EMS 1.

0: 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Medic 161. 7262 Marlin Avenue, Insert in Fall. Cross Street, Saratoga Avenue, and Gilmore Drive. Respond on Med EMF 1302 hours.
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Respond on 9 EMS 1.

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28, 2458 Avenue Boulevard, Pickle de Greven High, cross off of Land Drive and Nisi Drive, Medic 28, Eden 28. 24C8A Boulevard, difficulty breathing high, respond on 9 EMS 1.

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133 Stevens Avenue, difficulty breathing, cross off West Broad Street and Irene Space. Medic 17, 133 Stevens Avenue, difficulty breathing, respond on 9 EMS 1.

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Medical alarm, cross off Hawthorne Avenue and Bailey Hale Drive. Engine 8211 North Champion Avenue, apartment 109. Medical alarm, respond on 9 EMS 1.

Medic 25, OSU Ice Department, 91, Lee Hayes Drive, injured person, off of Penny Road and John E. Herrick Drive. Medic 25, OSU Police Department, 91, Lee Hayes Drive, injured person, respond on 9 EMS 1.

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Medic 32, Engine 32, Tossing Elementary School, 7117 Tossing Road, difficulty breathing, high, respond on 9 EMS 1. Respond at 9 EMS 1. Edict 823, 1811, Bears First Drive, Apartment 1N, injured in fault, front of Hardwick Drive and Bears Third Circle North. Medic 823, 1811, Bears Third Drive, Apartment 1N, injured in fault, respond at 9 EMS 1.

Respond at 9 MS1, in the 1651 Marina Drive, Middle of the cross of Jane Avenue and Tony Street, in the 1651 Marina Drive. Medical alarm. Respond at 9 EMS 1.

270 eastbound at 23, auto accident. Medic 101, Rescue 101, Ladder 101, Battalion 101, Engine 92, 23, Interstate 270 East Underpass US, 23, 270 eastbound at 23, auto accident, respond on Northwest ENS 2.

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Recon on 9 EMS 1, Medic 8, Engine 8, 229 Winter Avenue, difficulty breathing high, cross of Hawthorne Avenue and Sylvie Hale Drive, Medic 8, Engine 8, 229 Winter Avenue, difficulty breathing high, recon on 9 EMS 1. Respond on 9 EMS 1, Medic 181, 639 Blacklick Street, Houses Overdose, Cross of Oak Street and Front Street, Medic 181, 639 Blacklick Street, Houses Overdose, respond on 9 EMS 1.

North Auden Avenue, Hemorrhage, cross of Steel Avenue and Ridge Avenue, Medic 17, 248 North Auden Avenue, Hemorrhage, respond on Medic ALS 1.

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are 9 EMF 1, NX 817, 147 Midland Avenue, cross of Elm Street and West Broad Street, NX 817, 147 Midland Avenue, Hammerhurst, respond on 9 EMF 1.

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Fire alarm. Engine 13, ladder 13. 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

0: Eugene 16 on scene, 3-4, multi-family residence, conducting chilling. Eugene 16, get out of that scene with Lieutenant Barr in charge of all the commands.
1: Sorry, Robin, but I'm not showing you the elevator.
2: 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Medic 4, 2320 Randy Court, OB, respond on 9 EMS 1.

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Respond on Vet EMS 1511.

We start on 9 ELS walk, and then 54-2910 North Road, person down signal X. Off of Catherine Road and Westerville Road, engine 51-2910 North Road, person down signal X, respond on 9 ELS 1.

Hefford Road and Westerville Road, Engine 51, 29, and Morse Road, Hermandauer Signal X, respond on 9 EMF 1.

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Medic 12, Hashi African Restaurant, 3459 Sullivan Avenue, Ilterson. Respond on 9 EMS 1.

on 9MS1, Venice Beach, 59 Governor Place, injured in fall, cross of Avon Place and Eastwood Avenue, Medic H, 59 Governor Place, injured in fall, respond on 9MS1.

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Hemorrhage. 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
0: All we had was in the remarks. All that she supposedly in front of the laundromat directly across from the Napa.

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35, South Terrace Avenue, Hillhurst, cross of Fremont Street and Whitlow Road, Medic 17, 365, South Terrace Avenue, Hillhurst. Respond on 9 EMS 1.

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Respond on 9 EMS 1, engine 22, Chipotle, 3556 South High Street, person down, signal X, cross of Southland and Highview Boulevard, engine 22, Chipotle, 3556 South High Street, person down, signal X, respond on 9 EMS 1.

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Cross of Clark State Road. Respond on next EMS 1, 552 hours.

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Metrics 172, 4848 Astoria Avenue, Interperson, respond on 9 EFS Blog.

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We're gonna get the right thing.

respond on 9 EMS 1, Medic 27, 76, 56, Folio Court, Hill Prison, Cross Off Dead End, and Altergate Drive. 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

on 9 AMS Caravan Village, 1039 Harmon Avenue, Lot F50, Personal Assist Signal X, cross of D3 and A3, Engine 3, Caravan Village, 1049 Harmon Avenue, Lot F50, Personal Assist Signal X, on 9 EMF 1.

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Respond 9 EMS 1. Medic 1. Police Headquarters. 120 Marconi Boulevard. Ilverton. Cross of West Long Street and West Broad Street. Medic 1. Police Headquarters. 120 Marconi Boulevard. Ilverton. Respond on 9 EMS 1.

Scout S1, engine 18, 1584, Brendanelle Avenue, vehicle alarm, cross of Holt Avenue and Coney Street, engine 18. 1584 Brentnell Avenue, medical alarm, response at 9 EMS 1.

respond on 9 police scatter. Medic, 21, 1797, Merlin Lane, injured for assault. Cross of Marion Place and Melissa Place. Medic, 21, 1797, Marlin Lane, injured from assault. Respond on 9 police fire.

Recon not EMS 1, Medic 15, Engine 15, Elvis Incorporated, 1755 Alum Creek Drive, difficulty breathing high, cross off Corvair Boulevard and Integrity Drive South, Medic 15, Engine 15, Elvis Incorporated, 1755 Alum Creek Drive, difficulty breathing high, respond on 9 EMS 1. 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

IEMS Park, Medic 815, 2600 East Main Street, Ilverton, cross of Vernon Road and South Roosevelt Avenue, Medic 815, 2600 Main Street, Ilverton, respond on IEMS 1.

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Python on 10 Alpha, Connellage, 920 North Whitson Road, fire alarm, engine 26, runner 26, cross of Solo Drive, and North from Wilson Road to I-70 eastbound ramp, Econolodge, 920 North Wilson Road, fire alarm, engine 26, ladder 26, respond on 10 Alpha,

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Rescue 71, 2436, Brixton Road, CO alarm, cross street of Asbury Drive, respond on Northwest EMS 1.

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Respond on 9 EMS 1, Medic 33, Engine 33, Chief Gas Station, 1555 Polaris Parkway, difficulty breathing, high, cross of Lila Drive, and ramp from Polaris Parkway eastbound to I-71 southbound ramp. Medic 33, Engine 33, Chief Gas Station, 1555 Polaris Parkway, difficulty breathing, high, respond to 9 EMS 1.

IMS log, engine 23, 15, 61, after drive, personal assist, signal X, cross of Kyle Place and Anawa Place, engine 23, 15, 61, after drive, personal assist, signal X, respond on 9 EMS 1.

Freddy, 305, North School Road, Apartment 5, difficulty breathing, high, cross of Maryland Avenue and Rural Avenue, Medic 20, Engine 20, 305, North School Road, Apartment 5, difficulty breathing, high, respond on 9 EMS 1.

14, 10, 32, Siebert Street, difficulty breathing, respond on 9 EMS 1. 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Scarlet Lane, cardiac arrest, cross of Leslie Trail and Speed Trail, medic 173. 9 EMS 1. Respond on 10 Bravo, ladder 26, 557 Evergreen Terrace. Do not die alone. Of Altering Avenue and Open Meadows Drive, ladder 26, 557 Evergreen Terrace. Carbon monoxide alarm. Respond on 10 Bravo.

15695 Coble Avenue, Apartment 700, cardiac arrest, cross of Locke Avenue and Tymon Avenue. Medic 22, engine 14, EMS 14, 695 Coble Avenue, Apartment 700, cardiac arrest, respond on 9 EMS 1. Respond on 9 EMS 1. Medic 21, 262 Southampton Road. 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Test pain. Respond on 9 EMS 1. 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Respond at 9 EMS 1. Landing on its way. Cross of Buckeye Grove Boulevard and Lansing Way. 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Respond on Southwest EMS.

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Medic 2, rescue 3, 420 East Jenkins Avenue, unconscious person. Respond on 9 EMS 1.

Absalom's going to be for engine 111, engine 112, ladder 111, battalion 111. 701 through 709, Brooks Edge Plaza Drive. On a fire alarm, drop's going to be zone 1, 14, 15, and 16. Engine 111, engine 112, ladder 111, battalion 111. 701 through 709, Brooks Edge Plaza Drive. On a fire alarm, your alarm's coming from zone 1, 14, 15, and 16. Your timeout's going to be 819, respond on the West Riddle Fire Ground.

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2: 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It's right where the Popeyes is here, between Coral and 71 on Dublin Granville Road.
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0: 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I think it's just a nosebleed, but not sure.
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Headache 36, 6733, Liberation Way, Apartment 503, Abdominal Pain, Cross of Harlem Road. Headache 36, 6733, Liberation Way, Apartment 503, Abdominal Pain, respond on IEMS 1. Respond on 9EMS 1. Medic 806. Popeye's Chicken. 1275 East Dublin Granville Road. Conscious Overdose. Cross off Rick from 71 Northbound to Stick Route 161. And Cattonwood Drive. Medic 806. Popeye's Chicken. 1275 East Dublin Granville Road. Conscious Overdose. Respond on 9EMS 1.

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Sun on IELS 1, Manic 173, 3033, Watermill, Apartment 105, OB, Cross of Dingus, and Shipmill, Manic 173, 3033, Watermill, Apartment 105, OB, respond on IELS 1. 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Maine, Cross of Casey Jones Place and Canterbury Crest, Maine. 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

conversations going at the main desk. At 113, 597, the campus drive, Mount Carmel Rehab, one and no person, and we have the main desk, and your timeout, 829.

0: It's going to be from Med 112 into 113, 195 North Street. It's going to be apartment 217 on an injury from a fall that occurred last night. Med 112 into 113, 1195 North Street. Apartment 217, injury from a fall that occurred last night. Your time out, 8:30.
1: Street, that is Pennsylvania College, so 1230, please.

0: Honor 9 EMS 1, Medic 2, Jenkins Loft, 27th West Jenkins Avenue, Apartment 317, Injured in Fall, Cross of Dead End, and South Wall Street, Medic 2, Jenkins Loft, 27th West Jenkins Avenue, Apartment 317, Injured in Fall, Respond on 9 EMS 1.
1: Columbus Fire Medic 10, what room number are we going to again?

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Streets of Dead End and Abbey Church Road, Medic 11, 6157 Iowa County Lane, danger from assault. Respond on 9 police fire. Respond on 9 EMS 1, EMS 13, 3973 Far Hills Drive, Caesar, cross of Beulah Road and Overbrook Curtis Drive, EMS 13, 3973 Far Hills Drive, Caesar. Respond on 9 EMS 1.

0: I have a full coat, and that's what she's okay. Another patient's going to be in that vena entrance. 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
1: Okay, I heard go to the main entrance, not the patient entrance.
0: So closer to the Cleveland Avenue.

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They're saying that was Genie's front version, is that correct? Copy, we're going to be going to OC Main.

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Medic 172, Engine 172, 53, Nandis Street, Hemorrhage. On 9 EMS 1, Medic 6, 7134, Ainsworth Way, Stroke, Cross of Water Drive, and Grenadine Way. Medic 6, 7134, Windswept Way, Stroke, respond on 9 EMS 1. Respond on 9 EMS 1, Medic 818. 1079 East 5th Avenue, injured person, cross of St. Clair Avenue and North 20th Street, Medic 818, 1079 East 5th Avenue, injured person, respond on 9 EMS 1.

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I think everyone can miss a single deck right now.

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10, Woodley Terrace Apartments, 99 South Central Avenue. Difficulty breathing, high, cross off West Town Street and West State Street. Medic 890, Engine 10, Woodley Terrace Apartments, 99 South Central Avenue. Difficulty breathing, high, respond on 9 EMS 1. Respond at 9 AS 1, Medic 18, Engine 18, South 19 East 16th Avenue, difficulty breathing high, cross of Brooks Avenue and Lewis Avenue, Medic 18, Engine 18, 12 19 East 16th Avenue, difficulty breathing high, respond at 9 AS 1.

respond on 9LS1, and 7, 1039 East Avenue, Interferson, off of St. Clair Avenue and North 20th Street, Engine 7. 1039 East 5th Avenue, Interferson. Respond on 9ELS1

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10, pitch line, rise, fire alarm, engine, 32, ladder, 32, cross of, Abilene Drive, and Wild Ginger Drive, 5910 Pitch Pine Drive, fire alarm, engine 32, ladder 32, respond on 10 Alpha. Respond on 9 EMS 1, engine 20, person down, signal at cross of East 5th Avenue and East Ramstrom, 5th Avenue, 570 westbound, main. Engine 20, person down, signal set. Respond on 9 EMS 1.

65 on 9 EMS 1, Annex 21, Station 21, 3294 East Main Street, diabetic emergency, off of Southampton Road and South Waverly Street, Annex 21, Station 21, 3294 East Main Street, diabetic emergency, respond on 9 EMS 1.

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0: 632, Din 152, EMS 16, 6866, Thornsley Drive, cardiac arrest, cross of Yorkdale Lane and Creighton Place. Medic 32, Engine 152, EMS 16, 6856, Thornsley Drive, cardiac arrest, respond at 9 EMS 1.
1: Yard, take your first left past the scales and then a second left past the main building. 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
2: 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We'll be there in just a second.

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1: I'm 1022, 1022. You guys have a card in pending, but no one has been to measure assignment.

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Medic 83, engine 83. 4160, Truman Boulevard, Stone Oak Retirement Resort, difficulty breathing, cross street of Truman Court, respond on Northwest EMS 1.

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Engine 111, ladder 111, battalion 111, 930, Polaris Crossing Boulevard, report of a fire, respond on the same 2 fire ground, you time out, 934.

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Respond on Battalion 6 IC, operate on Battalion 6 fire ground, 1595 Basil 5. 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Respond on 9 EMS 1, medic 24. 2088 Sale Road, Caesar, out of Walford Street and Pepper Road, Medic 24, 2088 Sale Road, Caesar, respond on 9 EMS 1.

0: 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Report of a fire, engine 6. Cross of Nielsen Crossing Drive and Gradington Drive, 930 Polaris Crossing Boulevard, floor 2. Report of a fire, engine 6. Respond on Battalion 2 High C, operate on Battalion 2 Fire Ground. Respond on 10 Bravo, engine 35, 1687 Westwood Avenue, wires Dixon, cross of West 5th Avenue and King Avenue, engine 25. 1687 Westwood Avenue, wires down. Respond on 10 Bravo. Respond on 10 Bravo. Engine 51. 1687 Westwood Avenue, wires down. Cross up West 5th Avenue and King Avenue. Engine 51. 1687 Westwood Avenue, wires down. Respond on 10 Bravo.
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Cross Street, Cypress Alley, and Graham Road, South Wagner Road. Respond on Net EMS 1, 9:43 hours.

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9 AM at 1, Annex 14, SU3, 1488 Greenham Drive. Difficulty breathing high, cross of Horsham Drive and Newcastle Drive. Medic 14, Rescue 3, 1488 Billingham Drive. Difficulty breathing high, respond on 9 MS1.

respond on 9 police fire. Medic 823, EMS, scene, 4695 Dundee Avenue, attempt, stage near scene, cross of Shady Lane Road and Huxley Drive. Medic 823, EMS, 4695 Dundee Avenue, attempt, stage near scene, respond on 9 police fire.

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1: Off of Dale Avenue and Elburn Avenue, Medic 20, 334 South Ashburton Road, Apartment 8, injured person, respond on 9 EMS 1.
0: Cops, cross of Southwest Boulevard and Hoover Court, Medic run, respond on Southwest EMS, Medic 202, 3675 Hoover Road, Cops, cross of Southwest Boulevard and Hoover Court, Medic run, respond on Southwest EMS. Hours,

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9, South Ohio Avenue, difficulty breathing high, a South Newton Street, and Will Alley, Medic 815, Engine 15, 689, South Ohio Avenue, difficulty breathing hot, respond on 9 EMS 1.

Tucson on 10 Bravo, engine 17, 264 North Brinker Avenue, auto fire, cross of dead end, and Ditch Avenue, engine 17, 264 North Brinker Avenue, auto fire, respond on 10 Bravo.

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Respond on Mac EMS 1 10-11 hours.

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Medic 182-6179 North End Drive, Cambridge. Refund on 9 EMS 1.

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Cross of Paddlewood Drive and Paddle Creek Drive. Headache 34, 45, 74, Paddlewood Drive. Ill person. Respond on 9 EMS 1.

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Respond on ITMS 1.

9 extrication. Medic 173. Engine 14. State Route 104 eastbound at biomarker 93. Vehicle accident. Medic 173. Engine 14. State Route 104 eastbound at mile marker 93. Vehicle accident. Respond on 9 extrication.

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Annex 15, 867 Lenore Avenue, ill person. 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

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Respond on 9 EMS 1, Engine 17, Medic 17, EMS 15, West Orville School, 3001 Valley View Drive, Trauma, Cross of Northwest Moore Avenue and North Texas Avenue, Engine 17, Medic 17, MS 15, West Orville School, 3001 Valley View Drive, Trauma, respond on 9 EMS 1.

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Cross off West Walnut Street and West Conn Street. 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Respond on 9 EMS 1. 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

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Difficulty breathing, cross of Elton Avenue and Billy Avenue, Attic 8, 1640 East Main Street, Apartment 209. Difficulty breathing, respond on 9ELS1. Respond on 9ELS1, Medic 181, 3341, Winchester Pike, injured in fall, cross of Watkins Road and Courtright Road, Medic 181, 3341, Winchester Pike, injured in fall, respond on 9ELS1.

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Report of a fire. Engine 18, engine 20, engine 1, ladder 13, ladder 1, medic 8, 18, rescue 16, battalion 3, battalion 1. Cross off Woodland Avenue and Marston Road. 2095, Argyle Drive. Report of a fire. 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Respond on Battalion 3 IC, operate on Battalion 3 fire ground.

on 9 ELS 1, Medic 12, 791 Kingsford Road, Apartment A, Inter Infall, cross of Briggs Road and Egan Road, Medic 12, 791 Kingsford Road, Apartment A, Inter Infall, on 9 EMS 1.

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Engine 181. 3321, we have survived. Injured in fall. Cross of Watkins Road and Courtmike Road. Engine 181. 3341, Winchester Pike. Injured in fall. Respond on 9 EMS 1.

respond on 9EOS1, medic 823, engine 3, 3682, East Livingston Avenue, apartment J, difficulty breathing high, cross of Highway Road and Brookright Road, medic 823, engine 23, 3682, East Livingston Avenue, apartment J, difficulty breathing high, respond on 9EMS1.

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I told you football field.

Street Ramp, Engine 2, State Route 315 northbound at 7th Avenue, Accident Crash Detector, respond on 9 extrication. Respond on 9 EMS 1, Medic 5, Engine 5, 5199 East Broad Street, Room 4, difficulty relay high, cross of Woodcliff Drive and Cardinal Park Drive, Medic 5, Engine 5, 5199 East Broad Street, Room 4, difficulty breathing high, respond on 9 EMS 1,

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Medic 81-5115, Bigelow Drive, injured person, cross street of Mengeline, respond on Northwest EMS 1. EMS 80-5115, Bigelow Drive, injuries out of an assault. EMS 80-5115, Bigelow Drive, injuries out of an assault, cross street of Mengeline, respond on Northwest EMS 1.

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3: 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Respond on EMS 1, 11:22 hours.

0: 1415 Worthington Center Drive, injured in fall, cross of Worthington Galena Road and Worthington Woods Boulevard, Medic 33, Tower Street, 1415 Worthington Center Drive, injured in fall, respond on 9 EMS 1. Respond on 6111, Tower 3, 1415, Worthington Center Drive, injured in fall, cross of Worthington Galena Road and Worthington Woods Boulevard, Medic 111, Tower 3, 1415, Worthington Center Drive, injured in fall, respond on 9 EMS 1.
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0: 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Medic 13, Engine 13, East Maynard Avenue and Hiawatha Park Drive, unconscious person. 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
0: Yeah, this pool fire is not a pool fire. It has been like a trash fire. Right? Yeah, I have a maintenance boot that's off the bike trail. If you get any more crap, please disregard them. It's still an accident. Hot ember smoldering, there's nothing else around. I'm going to catch fire. It's got about a half mile height next to it.

Hill Alley and Warren Street, Medic 785 Summit Street, Akpain. Respond on 9 EMS 1. Respond on 9 EMS 1. Engine 6, 2776 Cooper Ridge Road. 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

after I tried calling the phone number, since it was pacified, phone number went straight to voicemail. If you can't find anything, with my just back in service that you're paid, and we appreciate you checking for us.

Avenue, in the present, cross of Dayan, and East Whittier Street, Attic 15, 1192 Kelton Avenue, in the present, return on 9 EMS 1. Respond on 9 EMS 1, engine 14, 1192 Kelton Avenue, injured person, cross of dead end, and East Whittier Street, engine 14, 1192 Kelton Avenue, injured person, respond on 9 EMS 1. North Avenue. Fire investigation. Engine 151. 914 Rosemore Avenue. Fire investigation. Engine 151. Respond on VEC dispatch. 11:33 hours.

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Medic 81-5066, Mangle Lane, ill person, cross street of Bigelow Drive, respond on Northwest EMS 1.

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Respond on 9 extrication. Medic 61, engine 61, Cape Road and Cleveland Avenue, vehicle accident. Medic 61, engine 61, Cape Road and Cleveland Avenue, vehicle accident. 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

1-31 Galloway Sports Complex, 1503 South Galloway Road, entered in fall, cross of Pedrol Street and Glen Willow Boulevard. Medic 31, Galloway Sports Complex, 1503 South Galloway Road, injured in fall, respond on 9 ELS 1.

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Personal assist signal X. Respond on 9 EMS 1. Respond on 9 EMS 1. Medic 817. Engine 17. 201 South Warren Avenue. Difficulty breathing high. Cross of Palmetto Street and Fremont Street. Medic 817, engine 17, 201, South Warren Avenue, typically breathing high, respond on 9 EMS 1.

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Engine 6. EMS. Buttons. 960 East Ellen Glendale Road. Cross off Bush Boulevard and ramp from I-71 southbound to State Route 161. Min. Engine 6. EMS 12. Bobbins. 960 East Elvin Glendale Road. Possible DOA. Response on 9 EMS 1.

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1: Yes, you guys have a building name or a better description of where this stage might be.

see if the call can give you a description. 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

Yes, sir. I just got off the phone with the caller for your address. 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

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Respond on ESPFS 1, 12:38 hours.

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We're going to, right now you're reading the video.

Respond 1-9 EMS 1, Medic 1-83, Engine 1-83, 4958 Deadler Drive, Shutberry High, Cross of Alpena Road and Aurelia Road, Medic 1-83, Engine 1-83, 4958 Bentler Drive, Jeff Page High, respond on 9MS1. 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

700 South Ohio Avenue, firearm, engine 8, ladder 8, cross of Newton Street and Will Alley, 700 South Ohio Avenue, firearm, engine 8, ladder 8, front on 10 Alpha,

Marker 106, I-71 northbound, and I-70 eastbound. Vehicle accident. Medic 2, engine 3, I-71 northbound at mile marker 106, I-71 northbound, and I-70 eastbound. Vehicle accident. Response on 9 extrications. Response on 9 EMS 1. Medic stop. 79, Bluefield Boulevard, Room 180, Fracture, Cross of Casey Jones Place and Canterbury Crest Lane. Medic 5, 79, Blossomfield Boulevard, Room 180, Fracture, respond on 9 EMS 1. Respond on 9 EMS 1. Medic 5, Engine 5. 79, Blossomfield Boulevard, Room 180, Fracture, Cross of Casey Jones Place and Canterbury Crest Lane. Medic 5, Engine 5, 79, Blossomfield Boulevard, Room 180, Fracture, respond on 9 EMS 1. Respond on 10 Alpha. 5322 Town Hill Drive, fire alarm, engine 32, ladder 32, cross of Port Watch Drive and Town Square Drive, 5322 Town Hill Drive, fire alarm, engine 32, ladder 32, respond on 10 Alpha. Respond on 9 EMS 1, Eric 815. 411 Reinhardt Avenue, Ilferson, cross of Rock Street and South Washington Avenue. Medic 815, 411 Reinhardt Avenue, Ilferson. Respond on 9 EMS 1.

19th Avenue, carriage, cross of St. Clair Avenue and Hamilton Avenue, medic 18, 1092 East 19th Avenue, carriage, responder 9 EMS 1.

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1: Message received. Message received.

0: know or not, but they're sounding, no, they can't find anything. We're in traffic, we'll be heading out that way. We're leaving it now.
1: We saw the accident from the ramp. It looks like it's three cars pulled off to the right side, right at the interchange between 71 and 70.
0: Copy that, let me go up there.

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1: 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I'll update the clock for you.
2: Laboratory, 174 West 18th Avenue, alert reaction, off of Magruder Avenue and College Road, Medic 13. Smith Laboratory, 174 West 18th Avenue, alerted reaction, respond on 9 EMS 1.

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2: Respond on 9 EMS 1, Medic 16, Cleveland Avenue and East Weber Road, Ilkerson. Medic 16, Cleveland Avenue and East Weber Road, Ilkerson. Respond on 9 EMS 1,

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Athletic Journey, Ladder 72, 4120, Angel Drive, Ailperson, Cross Street, Miller Road, respond on Northwest EMS 1.

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Engine 83, EMF 80, Medic 95, 3939, Truman Boulevard, Staples, pedestrian struck, crossed street at True Point Boulevard, respond on Northwest EMF 1.

0: 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Respond on next dispatch. 13:05 hours.
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3: I'm at the three-story medium apartment complex. 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

respond on 9 EMS 1, Medic 11, 5310 Stone Meadow Avenue, Apartment A, ill person, cross off Greystone Drive and Burlington Road, Medic 11, 5310 Stone Meadow Avenue, Apartment A, ill person, respond on 9 EMS 1. Respond on 10 Alpha, Blackbird House, 136 West Woodruff Avenue, fire alarm, engine 7, ladder 13, cross off Tuttle Park Place and College Road, Blackbird House, 136 West Woodruff Avenue, fire alarm, engine 7, ladder 13, respond on 10 Alpha.

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1: Sorry. 3 4 6 Sonora Drive, Street 14, Number 314, Melanie Matter, off of Royalton Lane and McDowell Road, Medic Run. Respond on Southwest EMS.

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0: paramedic suit. It's not an A-17. But it's like A-17. We're right next to the address for NN-17. You can cancel them and the medic just take it.
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Medic 162-4821 Harvard Drive. Ill person. Cross Street, No Dixie Road, and Ronda Road. Respond on Met EMS 1. 13, 15 hours.

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Report of a fire. Engine 1. Engine 9. Engine 2. Ladder 1. Ladder 2. Medic 1. Rescue 3. Battalion 1. Battalion 3. Respond on Battalion 1 IC. Operate on Battalion 1 fire ground.

respond on 9 EMS 1, Medic 15, Cleveland Avenue and Melrose Avenue, ill person. Medic 15, Cleveland Avenue and Melrose Avenue, ill person. Respond on 9 EMS 1. Respond on Battalion 1 IC, operate on Battalion 1 Fireground. Jackie O on 4th, 171 North 4th Street, report of a fire, engine 1, engine 9, engine 2, ladder 1, ladder 2, medic 1, rescue 3, battalion 1, battalion 3, cross of East Lafayette Street and East Spring Street, Jackie O on 4th.

Ground, Cagno on 4th, 171 North 4th Street, report of a fire, SO2, out of East Lafayette Street and East Spring Street, Cagno on 4th, 171 North 4th Street, report of fire, SO2, respond on Battalion 1 IC, operate on Battalion 1 fire ground. Engine 19, Westbound Mark, 3891 North High Street, fire service run, cross of Hollenbach Road and Chatham Road. Engine 19, Westbound Park, 3891 North High Street, fire service run, respond on 10 Bravo.

0: Battalion 1's on scene. We got a full story mixed use, nothing showing. Engine 1's investigating, Engine 2. I don't see them seeing now.
1: Seeing on the investigating, 4-story mixed use, nothing showing.

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1: 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Yeah.

0: 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I think we can change it.
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0: Ladder 2. Yeah, I just want to take a peek at the roof line.
3: Yeah, we'll pull up a little bit and get the channel. Columbus, we'll share battalion 1 fire ground. We'll go over 10 Alpha. We'll go over 10 Alpha.

This is going to be well. From the start of X16. Yes, I spoke to the call taker. There is a phone number to call back. They said that the postal provider would be in a silver Toyota car with the patient close by the bus stop. So if you're not finding anything and you've checked, I guess you can go ahead and if you're not finding anything that's coming

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Cross off ramp

0: here. 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

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Respond on 9 EMS 1. Respond on 9 EMS 1. Engine 11, Medic 34, 2952, Donnie Lane Boulevard. Test made, cross of Hayden Road and Dead End. Engine 11, Medic 34. 2952 Downey Lane Boulevard, chest pain. Respond on 9 EMS 1.

16, 17 Avenue, EMS Eval Studio at cross of Greenwich Street and Cleveland Avenue, Rep 16, 1778 Golden Avenue, EMS Eval Signal at, return on 9 EMS 1.

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3: And Cleveland Avenue, Rescue 16, 1778 Golden Avenue, EMS eval signal X, respond on 9 EMS 1.

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1: Five, six, East Main Street, apartment 11, ill person, medic 152, 5156, East Main Street, apartment 11, ill person, cross street, Banfield Drive, and Country Club Road, respond on Rec EMS 1, 1340 hours.

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Medic 6, Station 101, 6500 North High Street, injured person, respond on 23 Northwest EMS 1. Respond on 23 Northwest EMS 1, Engine 27, Station 101, 6500 North High Street, injured person, cross of Leslie Boulevard and Larimer Avenue, Engine 27, Station 101, 6500 North High Street, injured person, respond on 23 Northwest EMS 1.

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1: Respond at 9 PM +1, Medic 28, Mifflin High School, 3245 Elk Spring Street, injured person, cross of Spring Lake Drive and Patriot Boulevard, Medic 28, Mifflin High School, 3245 Elk Spring Street, injured person, respond on 9 PM +1. Respond at 9 EMS 1. Check 28. Engine 28. Mifflin High School. 3245 Oak Spring Street. Injured person. Cross of Spring Lake Drive and Patriot Boulevard. Medic 28. Engine 28. Mifflin High School. 3245 Oak Spring Street. Injured person. 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Engine 3, Fairwood Avenue and Trevis Avenue. 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

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Engine 171. 773, Alex Payne. Personal assist, simple S. Respond to 9 EMS 1. Respond at 9 EMS 1. Medic 3. Harmony Trace. 3550 Kissinger Boulevard. Room 303. Injured in fall. Cross of Ridgemill Drive and Sliley Road. Medic 3. Harmony Trace. 3550 Kissinger Boulevard. Room 303. Injured in fall. Respond at 9 EMS 1.

0: 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Unconscious person. Respond on 9 EMS 1.
1: Says senior living, cross off Orders Road and Hoover Road Sir. Medic 1, respond on Southwest EMS. Medic 203, 4990 Hoover Road 137, number 137. Says senior living, cross off Orders Road and Hoover Road Sir.

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0: 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I'm Blake Rizulon. 2891 Wood Hill, 4A carbon monoxide, Wisconsin.
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1: EMS 161, 251-161, Cross Street, Blacklick Woods Park, and Sawgrass Drive. 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
0: Yeah, he's informed it wasn't a contact landlord. 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

Vehicle accident. Manic 806, engine 24, I-71 southbound at mile marker 117. Vehicle accident. Respond on 9 extrication.

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1: Steve's everybody's out. We'll be investigating.

0: this evening. Butch was saying that they cut off the supply for the clients. You want to get the guest up?
1: She was trying to get a hold of her maintenance here. I was on her that the gas company was here for, but if they were, we can bring them back out.
0: No, I'm just saying, it says in the comment that they cut the supply off to an appliance, so I didn't know if you wanted the gas company to assist.
1: Oh, that's a negative. She just cut the gas off to her own by turning her mouth off.
0: Copy. I'm sorry, you copy that direct. 10 Alpha. 5 or 10.

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ill person, cross of Treehouse Lane, and Barside Drive, Medic 183, 3447, Sunset Hollow, ill person, respond on 9 EMS 1.

Medic 14, 55, Four North Road, Apartment 1132, injured person, cross of South High Street and South 5th Street. Medic 14, 55, Four North Road, Apartment 1132, injured person, respond of 9 EMS 1. Respond of 10 Bravo, engine 14, 13 Sea Cole Road, carbon dioxide alarm, part of Diane Lane and Fairwood Avenue, engine 14, 13 Sea Cole, carbon dioxide alarm, respond of 10 Bravo.

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1: Guys, we all good. 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

IEMS Walk, Medic 3, Kroger, 1441 Parsons Avenue, Ilverson, cross of Sheldon Avenue and East Moeller Street, Medic 3, Kroger, 1441 Parsons Avenue, Ilverson. 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

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I-270 eastbound at mile marker 52. Auto fire. Engine 52. I-270 eastbound at mile marker 52. Auto fire. Respond on 10 Bravo. Respond on 9 ELS 1. Medic 29. 3547 Shootville Drive. Hemorrhage, cross of Sailor Main and Stroop Main, Medic 29, 4547 Shoot Mill Drive, Hemorrhage, respond on 9 ELS 1.

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Medic 151-3540 East Main Street, Apartment 216, Hilberton. Cross Street, Maplewood Avenue, and Barnett Road. Respond on 10 p.m. at 1, 1438 hours.

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Respond on 9 extrication. Medic 20, engine 5, ran from I-70 southbound to East Broad Street ramp. Vehicle accident. Medic 20, engine 5, ran from I-270 southbound to East Broad Street ramp. Vehicle accident. Respond on 9 extrication. Respond on 9 EMS 1. Medic 181, 3788 Atkinson Road, injured in fall, cross of Cullen Drive and Elmira Drive. Medic 181, 3788 Atkinson Road, injured in fall, respond on 9 EMS 1. Respond on 9 EMS 1, rescue 3. 816 Greenfield Drive, apartment 1F, medical alarm, cross of Greenlawn Avenue and Henby Place, rescue 3, 816 Greenfield Drive, apartment 1F, medical alarm, respond on 9 EMS 1. 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

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Rescue, 17. 22 Belvedere Avenue. 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

0: 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Yes, the NCPD and Roger Freeway.
1: Yes, I just checked with them. They don't have anybody dispatched yet.
0: All right, we currently have two lanes shut down on 27 eastbound.

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0: Respond on 9 EMF 1, Medic 241, Kroger, 5800 West Broad Street, Inter in Fall, cross of Doherty Road and Kroger Service Road, Medic 241, Kroger, 5800 West Broad Street, Inter in Fall, respond on 9 EMF 1. Respond on 9 EMS 1, Engine 7, North High Street and East Woodruff Avenue, Purple Down Signal F, Engine 7, North High Street and East Woodruff Avenue, Purple Down Signal F, respond on 9 EMS 1.
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1: Hey, let me check. I'm going to call TD. I sent their card. Let me check real quick there, sir, and I'm sure you guys aren't doing this, sir. Hold on. There's a phone number. I'm looking for the phone number to see if I can get any further information. Just give me a second, sir.
2: 61 to 28. We're going north on Sunbury Road. Still looking. We got traffic, but we're not finding any access.

0: 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So they're still looking and I'm trying to get some more information.
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0: respond on 9 EMF 1, medic 818, 1255 East 15th Avenue, injured person, cross of Cleopatra Boulevard and Lewis Avenue, medic 818. 1255 East 15th Avenue, injured person, respond on 9 EMF 1. Respond on 9 EMF 1, medic 16, engine 16, McDonald's, 3411 Cleveland Avenue, unconscious person, cross of Cleveland Innis Plaza and Murphy Lights, medic 16, engine 16, McDonald's, 4411 Cleveland Avenue, unconscious person, respond on 9 EMF 1.
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Medic 11-5328 out of No Court, injured in fall, front of Dead End and Loop Avenue. Medic 11-5328 out of No Court, injured in fall, respond on 9 EMS 1.

yeah, you just put on this champagne Polaris Tampa. Could you cancel

13, 14, 13, 14, 13, 14, 13, 14, 13, 14, 13, 14, 13, 14, 13, 14, 13, 14, 13, 14, 13, 14, 13, 14, 13, 14, 13, 14, 13, 14, 13, 14, 13, 14, 13, 14, 13, 14, 13, 14, 13, 14, 13, 14, 13, 14, 13, 14, 13, 14, 13, 14, 13, 14, 13, 14, 13, 14, 13, 14, 13, 14, 13, 14, 13, 14, 13, 14, 13, 14, 13, 14, 13, 14, 13, 14, 13, 14, 13, 14, 13, 14, 13, 14, 13, 14, 13, 14, 13, 14, 13, 14, 13, 14, 13, 14, 13, 14, 13, 14, 13, 14, 13, 14, 13, 14, 13, 14, 13, 14, 13, 14, 13, 14, 13, 14, 13, 14, 13, 14, 13, 14, 13, 14, 13, 14,
Hi, the IMF 1.

S1, engine 20, Family Dollar, 3307, East Broad Street, person down, northbound, cross of South James Road and North Ashburton Road, engine 20, Family Dollar, 3307, East Broad Street, person down, signal at, respond on 9 EMS 1.

X2, Engine 2, Vern Rift Center, 77, South High Street, difficulty breathing high, cross of West State Street and East Broad Street. Medic 2, Engine 2, Vern Rift Center, 77, South High Street, difficulty breathing high, respond on 9 EMS 1. Respond on 9 EMS 1. Medic 817, Westmore Park, 3015 Valley View Drive, Caesar, cross of North Brinker Avenue and North Westmore Avenue. Medic 817, Westmore Park, 3015 Valley View Drive, Caesar, respond on 9 EMS 1.

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0: Southwest EMS,

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Respond on 9 EMS 1.

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1: Seven, three, six, four, Bell Court, personal assist, engine 162, 6766, Bell Court, personal assist, Cross Street, South Terrace Place, North Terrace Place, and South Burgundy Place, North Burgundy Place, respond on West EMS 1, 15 hours. 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Respond on next EMS 1, 15 hours.

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1: East 12th Avenue, Caesar. We farm on 9 EMS 1. We farm on 9 EMS 1. Engine 26, 51, 15, Caesar Carson, cross of Milehouse Drive and Westward Avenue. Engine 26. 51-15, Fisher Road, Inter-Person, respond on 9 EMS 1.

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0: You can cancel, sir. We got it all figured out. Shit going on.

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1: Brewster's Men's Grooming Center, injuries out of assault. 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

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Medic 13, Engine 13, 2487 North High Street, Test Bay High, respond on 9 EMS 1.

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0: 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Clear that you got to call on CPD again, say that they're at this location is going down.
1: Okay.
0: Call takers somebody by the fire hydrant.

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1: Sure.

is on an IMS 1, Medic 10, Engine 10, Rigdale Apartments, 1662 Harrisburg Pike, Apartment 211, Chestnut High, off of Franklin Avenue and Chambers Avenue, Medic 10, Engine 10, Rigdale Apartments, 1662 Harrisburg Pike, Apartment 211, Chestnut High, respond on 9EMS 1. Respond on 9EMS 1, Engine 192, 300 Overstreet Way, Apartment 201, Personal Assist Signal F, cross of Garden Glen Drive and Wilson Farm Way, Engine 192, 300 Overstreet Way, Apartment 201, Personal Assist Signal F, respond on 9EMS 1.

Grown medical 11 and 11, 100 Claire's Parkway, seizures. So at the grocery side, medical 11 and 111. Meyer, 130 of Clary Parkway on seizures, go in the grocery side. An employee will meet you there. Respond with the dispatch on 1545.

Respond on time EMF 1, Meg 818, Maloney Park, 1701, Joyce Avenue, Head Injury, Cross of East 17th Avenue and East 23rd Avenue. Medic 818, Maloney Park, 1701, Joyce Avenue, Head Injury, Respond on 9 EMS 1.

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2: Oak and Vanberg Avenue, Headache 192, 815 Terror Road, injured from assault. Respond on police fire.

Smith, 113 mile 11, 131 Moss Grove, Gables, Waterville, Sprint 21A, my full medic run, 113 mile 11, 131 Moss Road, Gables, Waterville, Sprint 21A, I'm an injury small fall, respond on rifle dispatcher, time out, 1547.

135 Hubbard Road, cross up Abaco Avenue and West Broad Street. Medic run. Respond on Southwest EMS. Medic 243. 135 Hubbard Road, cross of Avenue and West Broad Street. Medic run. Respond on Southwest

respond on 9 EMS 1, Medic 15, 1303 East 26th Avenue, diabetic emergency, cross of Dresden Street and Medina Avenue, Medic 16, 1303 East 26th Avenue, diabetic emergency, respond on 9 EMS 1.

0: trash fire, Benjamin 13, 747 East College Avenue. Trash fire, Benjamin 13, 747 East College Avenue. Cars burning, neighbors burning trash, talking about the southern area. First one on West Coast Dispatcher, come out, 1551.
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2: 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Officer Blackwood Woods Park and Progress Drive. Respond on next EMS 1, 1556 hours.

0: 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Cross of Refugee Road, respond on Rec EMS 1, 1559 hours.
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1: 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Medic 890, engine 17. 133 Stevens Avenue, Jeff Bayer High. Respond on 9 EMS 1.

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Medic 162-6587 East Main Street, Overdose. Cross Street, Crest Street, and Beeler Drive. Respond on Medic EMS 1.

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Cross Street, Beach Tree Road, and Beach Mill Court. Respond on Net EMS 1-1605 hours.

We start at 9 EMS 1, Medic 51, 1241, Lakeshore Drive, Inder Inspal, Cross of Dead End, and Cliff Court, Medic 51, 1241, Lakeshore Drive, Inder Inspal, respond at 9 EMS 1.

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Schoener Funeral Home, 229 East State Street. Person down, signal at cross of South 5th Street and South 6th Street. Engine 9. Schoener Funeral Home, 229 East State Street. Person down, signal at respond on 9 EMF 1.

Nikon on 9ES1, Merrick 8-15, 1451, Lockbourne Road, injured person, cross of Priebus Avenue and East Dayton Street, Merrick 8-15. 1451 Lockbourne Road, injured person, respond on 9ES1.

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1: 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Medic 92, engine 92, squad 92, battalion 91, rescue Oakland. 6509, Riverside Drive, Riverside at SR-161 intersection, auto accident, cross street of West Dublin Granville Road, respond on Northwest EMS 2.
2: Medic 161. Can you put that on the same time, approximately a minute before Harvest Avenue, please?
3: I am not able to change times, unfortunately. I can't even change your status once you're on scene, unless you're going to the hospital.
2: 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Thank you.
4: 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Police Battalion 91.

0: Magnite from Northwest.
1: Magnite, yeah.
0: Who's on scene. We've got one single car. There appears to be no damage. No one's out. We'll be out investigating.
1: A single car, no damage. No one's out of the vehicle. You'd be investigating.
2: East Broad Street. Leisure. Off of North Everest Avenue and Southampton Road. 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Response on 9 EMS 1.

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Message received.

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1: Yes, sir.
0: Yes, we're clear in the hospital. 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
2: Medic 141, Battalion 141, Clark State Road, civil accident, cross of North Wagner Road, Yukon on West Eda 1, 16, 24 hours.

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Ladder 72, Medic 72, 2308, Sedgwick Drive, ill person, Cross Street of Abner Court, respond on Northwest EMS 1.

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Medic 162, Damien, 2100 Rice Road, ill person. Cross Street, East Green, Boulevard, Canningway, Boulevard, and Ramp, Russ. Mufar on Vec EMS 1, 1628 hours.

0: 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Single vehicle is possibly abandoned. You're investigating 1649.
1: Six, 133775 East Johnstown Road. Injured in fall. Medic 133775 East Johnstown Road. Injured in fall. Cross Street, Commission Drive, and North Hamilton Road. Respond on VEC EMS 1. 1630 hours.

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For whatever reason, the horn is going off. We're just going to see if we can DC the battery. You can, see however they'd like.

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Engine 162, days in, 2100 Bryce Road, Elkerton. Cross Street, East Green Boulevard, Canning Way Boulevard, and Ramp, Bryce. Respond on MAC EMS

vehicle accident. Medic 5, engine 20, I-270 southbound at East Broad Street. Vehicle accident. Respond on 9 extrications.

That is 161-8198 Kingsley Drive. Difficulty breathing. That is 161-8198 Kingsley Drive. Difficulty breathing. Cross Street, Hilton Drive, and Crestview Street. 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Medic 161-8198 Kingsley Drive. Difficulty breathing. Cross Street, Hilton Drive, and Crossview Street. 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

Refar at 9 ELS 1, Medic 32, Engine 32, Red Room Inn, 2449 Bryce Road, Room 130, Just Paid High, Cross of Ramp from Bryce Road to I-70 Westbound Ramp and E Street Boulevard, Medic 3, Engine 32, Red Room Inn, 2449 Bryce Road, Room 130, Just Paid High, Respond on 9 ELS 1.

Room 1, allergic reaction, top of Leland Avenue and St. Henry Boulevard, Medic 19, walk-in urgent care, 5059 North High Street, Room 1, allergic reaction, we found on 9 EMS 1.

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Cross of Westerville Road and Fountain Avenue. Medic 16, 2166 Albert Avenue. Diabetic emergency. Respond on 9 EMS 1.

I-71 northbound ramp, engine 18, I-71 northbound at East 11th Avenue, accident crash detector, respond on 9 occasion. Respond on 10 Alpha, Bravo Cucina Italiana, 1803 Owen Tendi River Road, elevator emergency. Engine 25, ladder 1, rescue 3, RF 10, cross of Chambers Road and Pioneer Road, Bravo Cucina Italiana, 1803 Owen Tendi River Road, elevator emergency. Engine 25, ladder 1, rescue 3, RF 10, respond on 10 Alpha.

40, King Highlands Drive, left. Fire alarm. Engine, 24. Ladder, 24. North of King Highlands Drive, south, and King Hill Drive. 50, 40, King Highlands Drive, left. Fire alarm. Engine, 24. Ladder, 24. Respond on 10 Alpha. Respond on 9 extrication. Medic 818. I-71 northbound at East 11th Avenue. Accident crash detector. Cross of I-71 northbound to East 11th Avenue ramp and East ramp from 11th Avenue to I-71 northbound ramp. Medic 818. I-71 northbound at East 11th Avenue. Accident crash detector. Respond on 9 extrication. Medic 823, engine 23, I-70 eastbound at mile marker 107, unconscious person, cross of crossover I-70, and ramp from I-70 eastbound to Hamilton Road ramp. Medic 823, engine 23, I-70 eastbound at mile marker 107, unconscious person, respond on 9 EMS 1.

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1: 25 again.

Respond, Battalion 2 IC, operate on Battalion 2 fire ground. 3461 Cleveland Avenue. Report of a fire. Engine 61. Engine 16. Engine 28. Ladder 28. Ladder 13. Medic 61. Rescue 16. Battalion 2. Battalion 3. Cross of Northern Lights and Elmore Avenue. 3461 Cleveland Avenue. Report of a fire. Engine 61. Engine 16. Engine 28. Ladder 28. Ladder 13. Medic 61. Rescue 16. Battalion 2. Battalion 3. Respond on Battalion 2 IC. Operate on Battalion 2 fire ground.

0: crazy world on the scene of a single story of Vegas at a food restaurant. Heavy fire showing on the Charlotte Guide. Make this worse fire.
1: This is one of the scenes that passing command. The passing command is on the scene of a single story restaurant. Working as a working fire. Working fire, 1712, passing command.
0: We're in the area. We were in the wrong station. We're first in the avenue.
2: Battalion 2, engine 6, ladder 24, medic 24, EMS 13, SO 2, RS 10, incident support unit 19, cross of Northern Lights and Elmore Avenue, 3461 Cleveland Avenue, working fire, battalion 2, engine 6, ladder 24, medic 24, EMS 13, SO 2, RS 10, incident support unit 19. 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

0: the fire. 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
1: Gas electric is off.
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Menards, 8805 North Road, Intercursion, Cross of Tamarack Boulevard and Keaton Road, Medic 6, Menards, 1805 North Road, Intercursion, respond on 9 ES 1.

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2: 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Ill person. Respond at 9 p.m. at 1. I've asked what? Medic 1873 Oakland Park Avenue, Apartment A. Difficulty breathing high. Cross off Cleveland Avenue and Oakland Park Court. Medic 1873 Oakland Park Avenue, Apartment A. Difficulty breathing high. Respond at 9 ES 1. Respond at 9 EMS 1, Medic 181, 3584 London Lancaster Road, ill person, cross of Dead End and Pontius Road, Medic 181, 3584 London Lancaster Road, ill person, respond at 9 EMS 1. Respond on 9 EMS 1, engine 181, 3584 London Lancaster Road, ill person, cross of Dead End and Pontius Road, engine 181, 3584 London Lancaster Road, ill person, respond on 9 EMS 1. Respond on 10 Alpha.

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Respond on 9 EMS 1. Respond on 10 Alpha, 193 Charing Cross Street, fire alarm, engine 192, ladder 26, cross out Bentonhurst Court and dead end, 193 Charing Cross Street, fire alarm, engine 192, ladder 26, respond on 10 Alpha.

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Respond on 9 EMS 1, Medic 35, LA Fitness, 6585 East Broad Street, Ilkerson, cross of Rick Perry Lane and Shadymere Lane. Medic 35, LA Fitness, 6585 East Broad Street, Ilkerson. Respond on 9 EMS 1.

Respond on 10 Alpha, 2399 Mock Road, fire alarm, engine 20, ladder 8, cross of Brentonell Boulevard, at Century 5, 2399 Mock Road, fire alarm, engine 20, ladder 8, respond on 10 Alpha. Respond on 10 Bravo. State Route 315 southbound at mile marker 1. Smoke or odor investigation outside. Engine 10. Cross of ramp from State Route 315 southbound to West Town Street ramp. And ramp from State Route 315 southbound to Broad Street ramp. State Route 315 southbound at mile marker 1. Smoke or odor investigation outside. Engine 10. Respond on 10 Bravo. Respond on 10 Alpha, 1121 Orange Drive, fire alarm, engine 14, ladder 15, cross of Lockbourne Road and Kelton Avenue, 1121 Orange Drive, fire alarm, engine 14, ladder 15, respond on 10 Alpha.

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Respond on my EMS 1. Colton Road. Abdominal pain. Cross of South 8th Street and Parsons Avenue. Medic 14, 286 Colton Road. Abdominal pain. Respond on 9 EMS 1.

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Injured from assault. Cross of Smith Road and Lockhart Road. Medic 15. Lockbourne Green Occupants. 1840 Lockbourne Road. Injured from assault. Respond as 9 police fire.

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Rescue 134, Medic 131, 329 Fairness Way, Interperson, Rescue 134, Medic 131, 329 Fairness Way, Interperson, Cross Street, Imperial Drive, and Coronation Avenue, respond on next EMS 1, 1728 hours.

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2: Engine 24, Walgreens, 4890 North High Street, unconscious person, cross of West Jeffrey Place and West Grassholm Avenue, medic 19, engine 24, Walgreens, 4890 North High Street, unconscious person, respond on 9 EMS 1.
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3: Elizabeth, engine 112, cross 82, Braxton, Clayton, and Elizabeth, what's the dispatch at 1732?
0: We are on 9 EMS 1, Medic 12, engine 12, Briggsdale Apartments, 1662 Harrisburg Pike, difficulty breathing high, cross of Franklin Avenue and Chambers Avenue, Medic 12, Engine 12, Briggsdale Apartments, 1662 Harrisburg Pike, difficulty breathing high, respond on 9 EMS 1,

Gazette 83-4160, Truman Boulevard, Stone Oak Retirement Resort, ill person. Medic 83-4160, Truman Boulevard, Stone Oak Retirement Resort, ill person, cross street of Truman Court, respond on Northwest EMS 1.

0: in the second water on scene. We have a two-story single-family residence, nothing showing. Matter said to be investigating. I sent you left, man.
1: There's nothing showing Ladderson who will be investigating Battalion 72's command.
2: Medic 204, 1305, and Ladder Rise, E24, number C24, Rodeo at Pinnacle, Medic Run, Respond on Southwest EMS.

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Livingston Avenue and South Hamilton Road. Injured person, medic 23, East Livingston Avenue and South Hamilton Road. Injured person, respond at EMS 1. At 9 EMS 1, medic 806, 6563 Carl Road. Ill person, cross off Calvary Drive and Bolin Hill Avenue. Medic 806, 6563 Carl Road. Ill person, respond on 9 EMS 1.

43, MS 14, East Livingston Avenue and South Hamilton Road, Toronto. Engine 43, EMS 14, East Livingston Avenue and South Hamilton Road, Toronto. Respond at 9 EMS 1.

0: Right. Lieutenant Kellerman, Engine 61, is going to be in charge. This is Clinton Township, and Ladder 28 is going to be hanging out with him for a short time.
1: Mr. Chief,
0: don't get me out of the house, sir. That's affirmative. They can go over to 10,000.
1: Copy that.

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We found on 9 EMS 1, Medic 24, 43 11 Stafford Road, Apartment 2A, Hillperson, cross of Arbery Lane and Morse Road, Medic 24, 43 11 Stafford Road, Apartment 2A, Hillperson. We found on 9 EMS 1,

Bus 1, Metairie 8, Engine 8, 127 Sherman Avenue, difficulty breathing high, off of Oak Street and Fair Avenue. Medic 8, Engine 8, 127 Sherman Avenue, difficulty breathing high, respond on 9 EMS 1.

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0: 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Respond on 9 EMS 1.

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Respond on 9 EMS 1. Medic 33, engine 33, EMS 17. Ramp from I-270 eastbound to I-71 northbound north side ramp. Motorcycle accident. Cross off ramp from I-270 eastbound to I-71 southbound north side ramp and I-71 northbound. Medic 33, engine 33, EMS 17. Ramp from I-270 eastbound to I-71 northbound north side ramp. Motorcycle accident. Respond on 9 EMS 1.

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1: We found on 10 Bo, Engine 111, Top Golf, 2000, IKEA Way, Fire Service Run, cross of Galaxy Way and Worthington Road, Engine 111, Top Golf, 2000, IKEA Way, Fire Service Run, respond on 10 Bravo. Ramp from I-270 eastbound to I-71 northbound north side ramp. Motorcycle accident. Cross of ramp from I-270 eastbound to I-71 southbound north side ramp and I-71 northbound. Ladder 33. Ramp from I-270 eastbound to I-71 northbound north side ramp. Motorcycle accident. Respond on 9 ESS 1. 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

0: 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Engine 26. Medic 26. 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

0: 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We'll be doing okay. 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

0: Bill Bryce West and Layla Main. May 29, 2025, Tyler May, apartment 306, entered in fall. Retire at 9 EMS 1.
1: A two-story among her family. He had been joined in investigating 1850.
0: He's on 9 EMS 1, engine 31, medic 31, EMS 15, 5973, Lennon Drive, trauma, cross of Ridgefield Drive and Starcraft Drive, engine 31. 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Respond on 9 EMS 1, Medic 812, Briel Avenue and West Broad Street, ill person. Medic 812, Briel Avenue and West Broad Street, ill person. Respond on 9 EMS 1. Respond on 9 EMS 1. Medic 36, 6225, Tyler May, apartment 306, enter in fall, cross of Fenimore Trail Drive West and Layla Main. Medic 36, 6225, Tyler May, apartment 306. Enter in fall. Respond on 9 EMS 1. Respond on 9 EMS 1. Medic 32, 5102, Gender Load, ill person. Cross of Georges Creek Drive and Hill Creek Drive. Medic 32, 5102, Gender Road, ill person. Respond on 9 EMS 1.

0: 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We got low level reading. Put in four.
1: Okay, so the response is 603, Tumbleweed Drive. 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

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Medic 28, Engine 28, 3880 Sunbury Road, unconscious person. Respond on 9 EMS 1.

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Linux Fantasy, Cross Up, Indigo Rope, and Unnamed Happy. 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S 14, 695 Millie Avenue, possible BOA, cross off Mulberry Street and Kent Street, engine 15, EMS 14, 695 Millie Avenue, possible BOA, respond on 9 ES 1.

Vivan at 9 EMS 1, and in 10, Warby Terrace Apartments, 99 South Central Avenue, Apartment 203, Medical Alarm, cross of West Town Street and West State Street, and in 10, Warby Terrace Apartments, 99 South Central Avenue, Apartment 203.

on 9 EMF 1, Medic 24, 2198 Zener Road, head in off of Ever Road and Olin Avenue. Medic 24, 2198 Zener Road, head injury. Respond on 9 EMF 1.

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north of Neal Avenue and North High Street. Medic 13, Torres House, 187 West Lane Avenue, injured in fall. Respond on 9 EMS 1. Respond on 9 EMS 1. Medic 11, engine 11, 2505 Dahlia Way. Difficulty breathing high, cross of Ambrosia Avenue and Coralberry Drive. Medic 11, engine 11, 2505 Dahlia Way. Difficulty breathing high, respond on 9 EMS 1. Respond on 9 EMS 1. Engine 36, 6225 Steiner Way. Apartment 306. Internet Hall. Cross of Fenimore Trail Drive West and Layla Lane. Engine 36, 6225 Steiner Way. Apartment 306. Injured in fall. Respond on 9 MS 1.

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7 Chester Road, Apartment 2A, Ill Person, Cross Up Arbury Lane and Morse Road, Medic 6, 4311 Chester Road, Apartment 2A, Ill Person, respond on 9 EMS 1. Medic 3, 368 Cottonville, Apartment 305, Anderson, Cross of Waterville and Greenery. Medic 3, 368 Cottonville, Apartment 305, Hill Person.

on a 9 EMS war. Medic 15, engine 14, 1420 Studer Avenue. Difficulty breathing high. Cross of East Gate Street and Thurman Avenue. Medic 15, engine 14, 1420 Studer Avenue. Difficulty breathing high. Respond on 9 EMS 1.

0: Son on 9 EMS 1, Medic 192, Brandenberry Port 8, and Ina Port South, difficulty breathing, Medic 192, Brandenberry Port 8, and Ina Port South, difficulty breathing, respond on 9 EMS 1.
1: Houston Road, ill person. Medic 162, 1443, Houston Road, ill person. Brought off Terry Drive. Respond on Max EMS 1, 1838 hours.
0: Arm, engine 1, ladder 2. Cross of East Lim Street and East Gay Street, 35 North 4th Street, water flow alarm, engine 1, ladder 2, respond on 10 Alpha,

0: Nissan IEMS 1, Medic 29, Engine 6, 2819 East Dublin Granville Road, Apartment 521, difficulty breathing high, cross of Dublin Plaza Drive and Oak Knoll Drive, Medic 29, Engine 6, 2819 East Dublin Granville Road, Apartment 521, difficulty breathing high, sprung from 9EMS 1.
1: Hoopman Road, Diabetic Emergency, Medic 161, 1443 Hoopman Road, Diabetic Emergency, Cross of Perry Drive, Respond on Rec EMS 1, 1839 hours.
0: North High Street, Number Attempt, Cross of East 9th Avenue and West 10th Avenue, Engine 7, Ladder 1, Mic 25, Rescue 3, Rescue 16, EMS 13, RS 10, SO 2, Battalion 3, 1529 North

0: a single four-story commercial. 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We'll be out investigating.
1: Copy.
2: Nine EMS one. Medic 818, 2240 Grasmere Avenue, Ilverzen, cross of East Maynard Avenue and Clinton Street. Medic 818, 2240 Grasmere Avenue, Ilverzen. Respond at 9 EMS 1.

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1: I can flip someone in the yellow velvet.

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0: 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Charlie Delta corner.
1: Copy. Charlie Delta corner on the scaffolding. Ladder. North side of the structure and take the road north to the Charlie Delta corner.
0: I hear drills working. 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

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Respond on XBMS 1, 1848 hours.

Connecticut 162-7578 East Main Street, injured in fall. Medic 162-7578 East Main Street, injured in fall. Cross Street, Graham Road, South Wagner Road, and Cypress Alley. Respond at Vet EMS World, 1849 hours. Westwood Drive, shooting, New Station, cross of Brake Road and Eaton Road, Medic 12, Engine 192, EMS 15, 832 Westwood Drive, shooting, New Station, respond on 9 Police Fire. Respond on 10 Bravo, Engine 20, I-270 southbound at Mile Marker 40. Auto fire, cross of ramp from I-270 southbound to East Broad Street ramp and East ramp from Broad Street to I-270 southbound ramp. Engine 20, I-270 southbound at mile marker 40. Auto fire, respond on 10 Bravo.

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The Lil Grand Market, 710 Grandview Crossing Way, fire alarm, engine 51, ladder 10, cross of Olivine Drive and City View Drive. The Lil Grand Market, 710 Grandview Crossing Way, fire alarm, engine 51, ladder 10. Respond on 9-EMS-1. 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Medic 10, 241 Martin Avenue, Interfersion, respond on 9-EMS-1.

on EMS 1, Medic 27, Red Lobster, 6091 Spaniel Road, head injury, part of Cryer Drive and Martin Road, Medic 27, Red Lobster, 6091 Spaniel Road, head injury, respond on 9 EMS 1.

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ahead in 61 talking to somebody from over there in 61. 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

0: Attic 152, 500 South Hamilton Road, Apartment 213, injured in fall. Attic 152, 540 South Hamilton Road, Apartment 213, injured in fall. Cross Street, Etna Road and Bay Avenue, 1901 hours. Engine 151, 540 South Hamilton Road, Apartment 213, injured in fall. Engine 151, 540 South Hamilton Road, Apartment 213, injured in fall. Cross Street, Etna Road and K Avenue, 1901 hours.
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Ill person. Cross of Everwind Rock and Watson Court. Medic 32. 7037 Pearl Road. Ill person. Respond on 9 EMS 1.

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2: Apartment C, Scissor, cross of West 3rd Avenue and Thornwood Place, Engine 51, 1348 Virginia Avenue, Apartment C, Scissor, respond on 9 ELS 1.

0: hears well up here.
1: Okay. 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
0: Message received. You want to throw a service in and help out?
1: Yeah, that's fine. Alpha Fire Battalion 3. Engines haven't been going to have this until they get off the roof. We'll be switching over to Alpha.

respond on 9 police fire. Medics 823, engine 23, EMS 16, 1185 Pierce Avenue, stabbing, U staging, cross of Aston Avenue and East Mound Street. Medics 823, engine 23, EMS 16, 1185 Pierce Avenue, stabbing, U staging, respond on 9 police fire. Respond on 9 police fire. Medic 25, EMS 10, 579 West 5th Avenue, floor 2, behavioral health, stayed near feed, cross of Owen Henry River Road and Perry Street. Medic 25, EMS 10, 579 West 5th Avenue, floor 2, behavioral health, stayed near feed, respond on 9 police fire.

0: 35s. GPD does have a car assigned, but they're not on the scene.
1: Copy that. 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
2: X 34, engine 27, 2323 Federated Boulevard, apartment 309. Difficulty breathing, high, cross off Sawmill Village Drive and Ventry Boulevard. Medic 34, engine 27, 2323 Federated Boulevard, apartment 309. Difficulty breathing, high, respond at 9 EMS 1.

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Fire alarm. Engine 192, ladder 12, cross of Ina Avenue and Fosbury Court, 5225 Cherry Creek Parkway North. 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
0: Yes, sir, just about saved. We just have time to get us on scene with us now. We're going to be in San Francisco just a little bit longer with them.
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Medic 593-10270 Blacklick Eastern Road, ill person. Cough Street, Summerfield Way, Northwest, Blacklick Eastern Road, Northwest, and Yarmouth Road. Respond on Met EMS 1, 1921 hours.

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Medical alarm, respond on 9EMF1.

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Medic 17, engine 17, 25 South Main Avenue, unconscious person. Cross off Apple Street and Loudon Avenue. Medic 17, engine 17, 25 South Main Avenue, unconscious person. Respond on 9 EMS 1.

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Respond on 9 EMS 1. Medic 19, 4994 North I Street, apartment C2, chest pain, off of Leland Avenue and FitzHenry Boulevard. Medic 19, 4994 North High Street, apartment C2, chest pain. Respond on 9 EMS 1.

0: 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Engine 31, ladder 12 canceled.
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Medic 6, Engine 24, 1824, Governor Court, unconscious person, respond on 9 ELS 1.

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0: Capital City Gardens, 920 Server Drive West, Room 15, Ill Prison, off of Runnels Avenue and Westford Avenue, Medic 7, Capital City Gardens, 920 Server Drive West, Room B13, Ill Prison, respond on 9 EMS 1.
1: Hey, it's Cost 11. I'm just trying to figure out what medic responded on the run earlier.

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1: 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It's going to be on the second floor towards the west corner of the convention center.
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2: Real A, ill person, cross of East 8th Avenue and West 9th Avenue, Medic 18, 1494 North High Street, Apartment 303 A, ill person, respond on 9 EMS 1. Respond on 9 EMS 1, Medic 817, Engine 12. 2381 Apple Ridge Drive. Difficulty breathing high. Off of Apple Blossom Lane. Medic 817. Engine 12. 2381 Apple Ridge Drive. Difficulty breathing high. Respond on 9 EMS 1.

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Fire alarm. 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
1: Deck 24, about to clear.

on Green EMF 1, Annex 17, and 17, 61 South Dorima Avenue, unconscious overdose. Cross of Saturn Avenue at Fremont Avenue, Medic 17, Engine 17, 651 South Eureka Avenue, unconscious overdose, return on 9 EMS 1.

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Medic 815, Exit 15, 1008 East Livingston Avenue. Unconscious overdose. Respond on 9 ES1.

0: 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Fire alarm. 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Engine 141. Italian 141. 1381 Climbing Big Drive. 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Residence. Engine 141. Cross Street, Tamroy Street, and Lupine Drive. We start on next dispatch. 1956 hours.
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Engine 14, Parsons Senior Center, 1864 South Washington Avenue, Apartment 203, difficulty breathing, house, cross of Reed Avenue and Cannon Avenue. 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